0: here walking and talking to myself for about 4 hours now. Love is really a hurting thing.
1: Hey, man, what's happening?
0: Hey, brother, what's going on? All right. He's got his woman over there.
1: How's he doing? You okay?
0: But mine's at home. What time is it? Damn, it's 12:45. I think I'm gonna walk up here and see what's going on up here at this discotheque. There's always something going on in there. What becomes of a broken heart?

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1: Hey, what's going on, man?
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1: She's at home.
0: Yeah, she's at home.

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1: When I was 6 years old, I broke my leg.

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1: Sweetheart, I want to tell you how much I love you. How much I care. Loving you is so beautiful.

fondest hopes now rest in you. 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So believe and be brave.